more. 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And when the sails are raised above, moonlight guides my lonely path. I now return to the sea until I've reached my destiny.

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Today's the greatest, tomorrow will be better. 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

0: 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So then he goes, no matter what I do for you, it never seems to be enough. Ew. I can't believe he said that. You don't think I'm like that, do you?
1: Well, you are.
0: What? Don't tell me you agree with him. Oh, my God.
1: Well, I mean,
0: oh,
1: one minute everything's fine, and the next minute you're freaking out. It's like you're never satisfied.
0: Well, I know I'm a little picky, but...
2: This is a tune called What Is It About Men? About my daddy. Yeah. No, it's not an our situation. You know. Oh, it's cool now. At the time, though, you know. Go on, baby. 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

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Save us from Fyrgorcha, and please, fill our bowl.

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I'm signing him, I'm signing him for love again. 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

You're my sweet little angel. You give me all that joy. Yes, you're my sweet little angel. Woman, you give me all that joy. I want you to be my lifetime angel. But you know I'm just a little country boy.

Yeah, she's a kind-hearted woman. She'll do anything in this world for me. You know, I'm just a little country boy.

for my whole life. Woman, I will stand, woman, I will stand by you. Yes, for my whole life.

was 12 o'clock and the place was packed. Front doors were locked, the side were cracked. When the police knocked, both doors went back.